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0: 38 Special, Second Chance. I am Keith Stevens. Welcome to the show. You made it through Monday. A lot of folks getting ready for a long holiday weekend for Memorial Day, which I always say on a week like this tends to be one of those diminishing returns in productivity by Wednesday and or Thursday. 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
2: Good afternoon. I'm WFXR meteorologist Kara Thompson from the Pinpoint Weather Center with your latest Southwest Virginia forecast. Afternoon temperatures will warm up into the summer-like upper 80s under mostly sunny skies. Stray showers or storms cannot be ruled out. Skies will remain mostly clear overnight with temperatures falling to near 60 degrees. Tuesday will be very warm and mostly sunny with temperatures rising into the upper 80s. For your full weather forecast, watch WFXR News.
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0: It's a nice day for a white wedding, even though it was a Monday. There's Billy Idol and Keith Stevens. I don't know why this one comes from Men's Health Magazine, but they asked the question, if you found a briefcase full of cash, would you return it? Now, my thinking, of course, is who's got a briefcase full of cash in 2026? 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To me, that sounds like a 70s movie of the week with a briefcase full of cash. 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
2: Good afternoon. I'm WFXR meteorologist Kara Thompson from the Pinpoint Weather Center with your latest Southwest Virginia forecast. Afternoon temperatures will warm up into the summer-like upper 80s under mostly sunny skies. Stray showers or storms cannot be ruled out. Skies will remain mostly clear overnight with temperatures falling to near 60 degrees. Tuesday will be very warm and mostly sunny with temperatures rising into the upper 80s. For your full weather forecast,

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1: Things We've Learned from the Music,
0: episode 41. Fleetwood Mac reminds us that thunder only happens when it's raining. 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

0: There's Whitney and So Emotional. I'm Keith Stevens. Hope you guys had a great weekend. I finally got most of the winter stuff out of my car. And when I say winter stuff, I mean some of the trash out of there that's been lingering. You ever do that? You know, weeks go by and you're like, eh, my car looks okay. And then you kind of look at the side pocket on the driver's side usually gets really jammed up with stuff. I mean, there were still wrappers in there from peppermint things from Christmas. I know it's May. 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
2: Good afternoon. I'm WFXR meteorologist Kara Thompson from the Pinpoint Weather Center with your latest Southwest Virginia forecast. Afternoon temperatures will warm up into the summer-like upper 80s under mostly sunny skies. Stray showers or storms cannot be ruled out. Skies will remain mostly clear overnight with temperatures falling to near 60 degrees. Tuesday will be very warm and mostly sunny with temperatures rising into the upper 80s. For your full weather forecast, watch WFXR News.
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0: There's Madonna, who is set to headline the very first ever FIFA World Cup final halftime show. It's coming up on July 19th, which means that is 2 months from tomorrow. I've been shopping recently, but the World Cup merchandise is suddenly everywhere. So having been out over the last couple of days, I can tell you two things you're going to see a lot of over the next 4 to 6 weeks, right? First of all, a lot of World Cup stuff. We're just talking about that. And yes, getting ready for America's 250th.
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0: Bob Seger and Night Moves. Hi, I'm Keith Stevens, and thankfully you made it through the Monday thing. Well, here's a little shopping tip for you. Are you ready? There is a link, apparently, between a store's bathroom and how much money you're going to spend. 60% of shoppers spend more money at a business that has a clean, well-maintained restroom.
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And girls will be girls. 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

It's all your favorites, playing them one after the other. I'm Chris Kellogg. Glad to have you here. Are you ready for family road trip season? It's coming. We'll talk about it in two songs.

0: Paul Young, and Every Time You Go Away, and thanks for listening. I'm Chris Kellogg. Family road trip season is coming. In fact, this weekend, Memorial Day weekend, expected to be record travel for families. One of the ways to keep your kids occupied is with those fun little games, you know, like choosing a license plate from every state in the country. The other option is making sure you have plenty of snacks very handy. In other words, don't put them in the very back of the vehicle. Just put them right in the middle so anyone can get whatever they want.
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3: Man, I love seeing the old gang at these reunions. Did you see Brian? He's in better shape than he was 25 years ago. How is that even possible?
4: Yep, I ran into him a few weeks ago and had to ask. He told me he started taking Eugenics Total T2.
3: The testosterone booster?
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It's all your favorites playing them one after the other. I'm Chris Kellogg, and thanks for being here. So how close do we actually feel to our pets? Well, it is shockingly close. I'll explain in two songs.

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0: Cyndi Lauper and Time After Time from the album She's So Unusual. And I'm Chris Kellogg. Did you ever lie to your kids to get out of an activity? Yeah, I did. Yeah, it was one of those things. It was like I knew it was going to rain. The kids were still in bed. It was soccer, 8 a.m. on a Saturday morning. I didn't want to be up. So I woke them up just to let them know that it was raining and we're not going to be able to do soccer. I know, it wasn't raining yet. Horrible parent.
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Daryl Hall and John Oates and Rich Girl, and I'm Chris Kellogg. Well, Matthew McConaughey once fled the country to live amongst people who didn't even know who he was, just to get his feet back on the ground. It was pretty early in his career when he was starting to really get recognized and getting typecast, too, as a rom-com guy. Well, he took off to Peru, and he lived there for 22 days without electricity.

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Do you collect stuff? Do you consider yourself a pack rat, a collector, or a hoarder? Which one is it? We're going to define it coming up in two songs.

0: Chicago and Hard to Say I'm Sorry, and I'm Chris Kellogg. If you're a collector of stuff, I know I am. You may be a hoarder. Hopefully you're not. When your junkaholic behaviors involve acquiring things just because they might have some value, and it starts taking up your living space, you might be a hoarder. Such people really just have a hard time making a decision about the worth of anything. So what we did in our house is we brought the kids in and we said, all right, let's go through some of this stuff. Do you want this? Do you want this? Do you want this? You can't have it now, but are you ever going to want it? And that seemed to help quite a bit.
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2: I'm Chief Meteorologist Patrick McKee in the WFXR Pinpoint Weather Center with your latest Southwest Virginia forecast. Sunshine returned again for us here on this Tuesday. It's going to be another warm day as temperatures head into the upper 80s. For tonight, we're mostly clear to partly cloudy, dropping into the lower 60s. Showers and thunderstorms are possible as we head into your Wednesday as a cold front arrives. We're staying warm one more day as temperatures rise into the upper 80s. Watch WFXR News for your latest forecast.
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3: FM. AP News, I'm Marcela Sanchez. President Trump says he called off a military strike against Iran that was planned for today. He says U.S. allies in the Gulf asked him not to attack because serious negotiations to end the war are underway. It's not known what Trump's decision will mean for the ongoing ceasefire. AP correspondent John Gambrell reports from the United Arab Emirates.
4: It's been shaky, to say the least. Just this weekend, we saw an attack on the Baraka nuclear power plant here in the United Arab Emirates. Now, the UAE hasn't said who it believes is responsible, but Iran and Iranian-backed Shia militias launched numerous drone attacks during the war. Iran itself hasn't claimed it, but it continues to show people in the street armed with weapons, insisting they're ready to resume the fight.
3: In California, San Diego police say two teenage suspects opened fire on an Islamic center, killing three men. The two teens then killed themselves. The killings are being investigated as a hate crime. The State Department has informed Congress it now plans to admit more than 17,000 white South Africans into the U.S. by September as refugees. AP correspondent Bent

0: Aker, Stephen Akers, Austin Akers, Layla Akers, Haley Alley, Jackson Archer, Eli Armbrister, Jacob Aston, Kaylin Batchelor, Ethan Binway, Damian Blackwelder, Bailey Blair, Joey Bradley, Caleb Brown, Thomas Burris, Mason Camper, and Lily Cavanis.
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Jesse's Girl. 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

0: Cheap Trick. I'm Jenna Clay, and apparently there's a link between a store's bathroom and how much money people are willing to spend at the store. 60% of shoppers spend more money at businesses that have clean, well-maintained restrooms. 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There's nothing worse than getting in there and being like, uh-oh.
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2: I'm Chief Meteorologist Patrick McKean, the WFXR Pinpoint Weather Center, with your latest Southwest Virginia forecast. Sunshine returns again for us here on this Tuesday. It's going to be another warm day as temperatures head into the upper 80s. For tonight, we're mostly clear to partly cloudy, dropping into the lower 60s. Showers and thunderstorms are possible as we head into your Wednesday as a cold front arrives. We're staying warm one more day as temperatures rise into the upper 80s. Watch WFXR News for your latest forecast.
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3: AP News, I'm Marcela Sanchez. President Trump is holding off on a military strike on Iran that was planned for today.
4: Well, other countries have come to me and they've said we were getting ready to do a very major attack tomorrow. I've put it off for a little while, hopefully maybe forever, but possibly for a little while.
3: Trump says U.S. allies in the Gulf asked him to wait for 2 to 3 days because they feel they're close to a deal with Iran. Trump has been threatening for weeks that the ceasefire reached in mid-April could end if Iran does not make a deal. Meanwhile, Russia's leader is visiting China to reaffirm ties with President Xi Jinping. AP correspondent Charles de Ledesma reports.
5: The Tuesday-Wednesday visit by Russian President Vladimir Putin comes less than a week after President Donald Trump wrapped up his own trip to Beijing. The visit's likely to be closely watched as Beijing seeks to maintain stable relations with the US while also preserving strong ties with Russia. The Kremlin said Putin and Xi plan to discuss economic cooperation between the two countries and key international and regional issues. The visit coincides with the 25th anniversary of the Sino-Russian Treaty of Friendship signed in 2021. Putin recently said in a video address that bilateral ties are at a truly unprecedented level and the relationship plays an important role globally. I'm Charles de Ledesma.
3: Authorities in San Diego are planning to execute search warrants related to yesterday's deadly mosque shooting. Police say two teenage suspects opened fire at the Islamic Center, killing 3 men. The suspects, ages 17 and 18, were found in a vehicle after taking their own lives a few blocks from the site of the shooting. Authorities say the attack is being investigated as a hate crime. More stories at apnews.com. This is AP News.
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Whitney on an early Tuesday morning. I'm Jenna Clay, and coming up, we're going to talk about a new fashion trend with cleavage, but not the kind of cleavage you're thinking of.

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0: James, Dylan Mann, James Marshall, Connor Martin, Sophia McCroskey, Brody McCollum, Corey Meadows, Betty Miller, Emma Montgomery, Kaylee Mullins, Kendra Wynn, Harry Nunley, Seth Ortiz, Zoe Parks, Catherine Pascal, Gabriel Pearson, Aaliyah Pennington, Kendall Phillippe, Nephasia Pitt, Abigail Prater, Caitlin Reed, Stephen Reeves, and Jameer Rivens.
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2: I'm Chief Meteorologist Patrick McKean at WFXR Pinpoint Weather Center with your latest Southwest Virginia forecast. Sunshine returns again for us here on this Tuesday. It's going to be another warm day as temperatures head into the upper 80s. For tonight, we're mostly clear to partly cloudy, dropping into the lower 60s. Showers and thunderstorms are possible as we head into your Wednesday as a cold front arrives. We're staying warm one more day as temperatures rise into the upper 80s. Watch WFXR News for your latest forecast.
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3: AP News, I'm Marcela Sanchez. President Trump is holding off on a military strike on Iran that was planned for today.
4: Well, other countries have come to me and they've said we were getting ready to do a very major attack tomorrow. I've put it off for a little while, hopefully maybe forever, but possibly for a little while.
3: Trump says U.S. allies in the Gulf asked him to wait for 2 to 3 days because they feel they're close to a deal with Iran. Trump has been threatening for weeks that the ceasefire reached in mid-April could end if Iran does not make a deal. Meanwhile, Russia's leader is visiting China to reaffirm ties with President Xi Jinping. AP correspondent Charles de Ledesma reports.
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0: 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I'm Jenna Clay, and a U.S. engineering student recently built a BDX Star Wars droid out of lawnmower parts. 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

0: 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I'm Jenna Clay, and it's National Scooter Day. Could you ride a scooter to work? Would you get in trouble? Is there somewhere to keep it? I have so many questions.
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2: I'm Chief Meteorologist Patrick McKee in the WFXR Pinpoint Weather Center with your latest Southwest Virginia forecast. Sunshine returns again for us here on this Tuesday. It's going to be another warm day as temperatures head into the upper 80s. For tonight, we're mostly clear to partly cloudy, dropping into the lower 60s. Showers and thunderstorms are possible as we head into your Wednesday as a cold front arrives. We're staying

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Well, that's his TV name. But first, come and get your love. It's Redbone.

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1: 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Is this it? No. Looking... Where could it be? Oh, there it is. Yes! The Lost Classic. 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

0: Don Johnson, yes, that Don Johnson with Heartbeat. It is your lost classic. I'm Jenna Clay, and the album that that song was on featured musical contributions from major icons, including guitar solos by Stevie Ray Vaughan and Dweezil Zappa, also tracks written by music legends like Tom Petty and Bob Seger. 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

0: Orleans. I'm Jenna Clay, and there are 6 days until Memorial Day. And let's just have this reminder, because some people mess it up. Memorial Day honors troops who've made the ultimate sacrifice. They died in the line of duty, whereas Veterans Day honors all those who have served. So just know the difference. And this one is Memorial Day coming up. Yes, you have a 3-day weekend, but don't forget why you got it.
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2: I'm Chief Meteorologist Patrick McKee in the WFXR Pinpoint Weather Center with your latest Southwest Virginia forecast. Sunshine returns again for us here on this Tuesday. It's going to be another warm day as temperatures head into the upper 80s. For tonight, we're mostly clear to partly cloudy, dropping into the lower 60s. Showers and thunderstorms are possible as we head into your Wednesday as a cold front arrives. We're staying warm one more day as temperatures rise into the upper 80s. Watch WFXR News for your latest forecast.
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0: Taking us back to summertime, 1983, Martha Davis and the Motel, Suddenly Last Summer. That comes off their album Little Robbers. Jay Coffey with a couple of things you might want to know. Well, here comes Memorial Day weekend, and that does include the 110th running of the Indy 500 on Sunday. Alex Palou will be sitting in the pole position. Jon Stewart, Steven Spielberg, and Bruce Springsteen are among the guests appearing on Stephen Colbert's final show. That's coming up this Thursday night. The Steelers have reportedly signed Aaron Rodgers to a one-year, $25 million deal. We're just learning that actress Ann Robinson, best known for her role as Sylvia Van Buren in the 1953 classic The War of the Worlds, passed away last September at the age of 96. And Pete Townsend of The Who turns 81 today. Happy birthday, Pete.
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0: second big hit on the Hot 100 and Cold as Ice. Jay Coffey, so from Nature Communications, which is a research journal, now you may love coffee in the morning, but did you know that decaf and regular have different benefits? That's right. Both caffeinated and decaffeinated coffee can boost mood, improve brain function, and reduce anxiety. However, while caffeinated coffee lowers anxiety and increases focus, decaf improves learning and memory. So caffeinated in the morning, decaf in the afternoon.
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2: I'm Chief Meteorologist Patrick McKean, the WFXR Pinpoint Weather Center, with your latest Southwest Virginia forecast. Sunshine returned again for us here on this Tuesday. It's going to be another warm day as temperatures head into the upper 80s. For tonight, we're mostly clear to partly cloudy, dropping into the lower 60s.

0: Showers and thunderstorms are possible as we head into your Wednesday as a cold front arrives. We're staying warm one more day as temperatures rise into the upper 80s. Watch WFXR News for your latest forecast.
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0: Dan Harmon, rolling back the calendar to May 1984 from the movie Streets of Fire, and I can dream about you. Hey, this is Jay Coffey. 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
9: Hi, I'm Audrey Ingalls, a senior at George Wythe High School. 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
1: AP News. I'm Ed Donahue. President Trump says he was close to ordering a big strike on Iran.
2: I was an hour away. We were all set to go. You're talking about yesterday.
3: Yes.
2: We were going to be striking very... It would have been happening right now. Yeah, it was all done. The boats, the ships are all loaded. They're loaded to the brim. And we're all set to start.
1: But the president says he held off because of the possibility of a deal with Iran. In the Senate, Minority Leader Chuck Schumer says this sounds familiar.
4: Trump threatens. Trump retreats, then threatens again. Rinse and repeat. That's what he does. Trump is practicing Groundhog Day diplomacy, smashing the clock over and over again, like Bill Murray does in the movie.

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3: Hi, I'm Audrey Ingalls, a senior at George Wythe High School. 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
2: Good afternoon. I'm WFXR meteorologist Kara Thompson from the Pinpoint Weather Center with your latest Southwest Virginia forecast. Afternoon temperatures will rise into the summer-like upper 80s under a mix of sun and clouds. Expect variably cloudy skies overnight, with temperatures falling into the lower 60s. Wednesday will start dry, but scattered afternoon showers and storms are possible. Temperatures will warm up into the mid-80s. For your full weather forecast, watch WFXR News.
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0: And their hair is like yours, a big problem for me. I don't know how to groom their hair. I really don't. So when I got my kids, I just wet their hair and then comb it backwards, you know? Yeah, my kids are like two little Puerto Rican pimps.
1: He's called the ladies man, and with good reason. 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

0: Self-titled album Boston out of May 1977 and Peace of Mind. Jay Coffey, and speaking of that, if you don't keep a journal, well, you just might want to start. 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You know, a study showed that writing down your thoughts and throwing away the piece of paper can really reduce feelings of anger.
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2: Good afternoon. I'm WFXR meteorologist Kara Thompson from the Pinpoint Weather Center with your latest Southwest Virginia forecast. Afternoon temperatures will rise into the summer-like upper 80s under a mix of sun and clouds. Expect variably cloudy skies overnight, with temperatures falling in

0: the lower 60s. Wednesday will start dry, but scattered afternoon showers and storms are possible. Temperatures will warm up into the mid-80s. For your full weather forecast, watch WFXR News.
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0: Rock and Roll All Night from Kiss. The song was actually first released from their studio album, Dressed to Kill. That was early 1975. The live version came out later that year, and of course it would go on to be their signature tune. Hey, it's Jay Coffey. So Innovation and Aging, which is a scientific journal, art appreciation can give us a longer life. You know, people who enjoy spending time visiting art galleries, the theater, or other artistic venues at least once a week, well, they're about a year younger biologically than people who rarely made time for the artsy stuff. I gotta get into some artsy stuff.
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2: Good afternoon. I'm WFXR meteorologist Kara Thompson from the Pinpoint Weather Center with your latest Southwest Virginia forecast. Afternoon temperatures will rise into the summer-like upper 80s under a mix of sun and clouds. Expect variably cloudy skies overnight, with temperatures falling into the lower 60s. Wednesday will start dry, but scattered afternoon showers and storms are possible. Temperatures will warm up into the mid-80s. For your full weather forecast, watch WFXR News.
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I guess dancing in the moonlight out of the question right now. Make your plans for later. 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

Only the Lonely, Martha Davis and the Motels. Martha had some health issues lately, things, problems with her voice and beyond, and she's back on stage. Good news.

0: I can't wait. It is new shoes for yous. John Summers here. About 45 million of us are going to be traveling this Memorial Day weekend. And where's everybody going? Well, they're going to Orlando, Seattle, New York, Vegas, Miami, San Francisco, Chicago, Denver, Boston. 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
7: I'm Addison Myers, and I'm a senior at Bland County High School, and here are some graduate names for Bland. Bryce Aiden Miller, John Elliott Miller, William Newton Muncie, Carolissa Rain Mutter, Addison Marie Myers, Calvin Andrew Nelson, Ian Nicola Nelson, Stephen Ryder Newberry, Mary Jean Nunn, James Bradley Terrence Quinn.
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1: AP News. I'm Ed Donahue. The FBI says the teenagers who killed three people at a San Diego mosque met online and shared a broad hatred toward different religions and races. The two later took their own lives. San Diego police.

0: Police Chief Scott Wall says the security guard who was killed put out the lockdown protocol before he was shot.
1: His actions, without a doubt, delayed, distracted, and ultimately deterred these two individuals from gaining access to the greater areas of the mosque, where as many as 140 kids were within 15 feet of these suspects.
0: The FBI says it's still trying to uncover whether the two shooters in San Diego had broader plans. The AP's Lisa Dwyer reports defense lawyers continue to demand access restrictions in the Charlie Kirk assassination case.
2: Lawyers for Tyler Robinson, the man accused of killing Charlie Kirk, are making their case to bar reporters and the public from parts of a key upcoming hearing scheduled for early July, and to have some evidence sealed after the judge rejected their request to ban news cameras from the courtroom. Defense attorney Richard Novak accused the prosecution of causing bias for potential jurors by speaking to the media outside the courtroom.
3: Massive media interest in this case is not an escape hatch on Rule 3.6. It doesn't matter how much media attention there is. It doesn't matter whether it's accurate or inaccurate, as long as it's not something generated by one of the parties.
2: Prosecutors will be presenting evidence in July to prove the case warrants a trial, including alleged messages from Robinson admitting to the crime. I'm Lisa Dwyer.
0: Stocks are lower at the closing bell on Wall Street. This is AP News.
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9: Good afternoon. I'm WFXR meteorologist Kara Thompson from the Pinpoint Weather Center with your latest Southwest Virginia forecast. Afternoon temperatures will rise into the summer-like upper 80s under a mix of sun and clouds. Expect variably cloudy skies overnight, with temperatures falling into the lower 60s. Wednesday will start dry, but scattered afternoon showers and storms are possible. Temperatures will warm up into the mid-80s. For your full weather forecast, watch WFXR News.
8: 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Come, let us be a part of your backyard solution. 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

0: Today's lost classic, Pet Shop Boys, and Always On My Mind, their version of that song, done by a million people before. I mean, Brenda Lee recorded it first, Gwen McRae, and of course, famously done by Elvis Presley, Willie Nelson. He did not write the song, though. Anyhow, Pet Shop Boys had a huge international hit with it in 1987, and it turned out to be their biggest hit. By the way, well, West End Girls is big too. But anywho, that's it. Always On My Mind, Pet Shop Boys, today's lost classic. 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

0: 60s. Wednesday will start dry, but scattered afternoon showers and storms are possible. Temperatures will warm up into the mid-80s. For your full weather forecast, watch WFXR News.
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And Donna Summer, she works hard for the money, and she was nominated for a Grammy for that in 1983, and she attended the ceremony and then an after party at a West Hollywood restaurant, and she encountered a restroom attendant, a woman named Onetta Johnson. She was exhausted from working long hours, and that inspired Donna Summer to co-write that song. And the rest, as they say. Here at WXBX, we're always finding more fun hit music to play for you. 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
2: Good evening. I'm WFXR meteorologist Kara Thompson from the Pinpoint Weather Center with your latest Southwest Virginia forecast. Variably cloudy skies are expected for the evening, with temperatures falling into the lower 60s overnight. The day ahead will start dry, but scattered afternoon showers and storms are possible. Temperatures will warm up into the mid-80s. For your full weather forecast, watch WFXR News.
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3: AP News, I'm Ben Thomas. Acting Attorney General Todd Blanche is defending the Justice Department's creation of a nearly $1.8 billion fund to pay people who believe they were political targets. Saka Magani has our report.
4: In his first congressional hearing since taking over the DOJ last month, Blanche conceded the fund is unusual but not unprecedented, and it will not be limited to only Republicans or people the Biden administration investigated and prosecuted. He's also not ruling out money going to Capitol rioters.
5: Anybody

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2: Good evening. I'm WFXR meteorologist Kara Thompson from the Pinpoint Weather Center with your latest Southwest Virginia forecast. Variably cloudy skies are expected for the evening, with temperatures falling into the lower 60s overnight. The day ahead will start dry, but scattered afternoon showers and storms are possible. Temperatures will warm up into the mid-80s. For your full weather forecast, watch WFXR News.
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0: Tom Petty doing Free Fallin'. 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The hypermiler. Now, these motorists, they're consumed with fuel economy. They'll do whatever they can, you know, overinflate tires, take alternative routes to avoid red lights, shift into neutral, coast whenever possible, squeeze every drop out of a fill-up.
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10: Hi, this is Jarrett Stoneman, and these are the graduates for Fort Chisel High School. 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